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0: 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So don't miss it on Get Up Mornings.

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Hi, Mandy Stones on the ones and twos. You feeling this mix right here? Well, guess what? You can get the link. Just be one of the first 10 to DM me at Dwight Stone on all social media. It's

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0: All right, Brother Griff, it's almost time for the joys and concerns. What's on your heart today?
1: Hey, I ain't even gonna lie. I'm glad it's hot outside. Ooh. And I'll tell you why.
0: Get a fan. Where them fans at? It's up next on Get Up Mornings.
2: 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I bet you won't put your hands on it. All right. 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
2: Deliver me. 'Cause all I seem to do is hurt me.
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Amen. 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This is your exodus. You are officially released. Now sing it for me, Leandria.

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0: is our God. Come on, say faithful.
1: Faithful.
0: Faithful
1: is our God.
0: Yes, He is. Come on, say faithful.
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